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0: This is Alan Walker and Ava Max. 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
2: How can I not leak it? I look so good, you look so good, maybe we should all leak it together. 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

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Spent the night there at my place, that night became 100 days, and I shared all my deepest secrets with you. 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